0: hands up.
1: Wow, for the night time.
0: Niggas in the place if you wanna fight. 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
1: Alerts. Yeah, like articles and shit. Like Eminem completely phones in his verse. Fuck this. What's wrong with him? Man, you gotta stop looking at that shit, bro. God damn.
2: You know, everybody's been telling me what they think about me for the last few months. Maybe it's time I tell them what I think about this.

Deep in the jungle, beyond the reach of greed, you hear the voices of spirits with their frequency of light, making sounds like the crackling of stars at night, communicating with plants, animals, and mankind, affirming the universal truth. All and everything was conceived here in Africa, the cradle of civilization.

0: In the wee hours of the morning, when everything is still, I lay staring at the darkness, trying to find the will. Find the will, find the will. Only to be plagued by roaches, scorpions, and mice. Not to mention politics, that's a big cockatrice. The light became morning, the morning became day. Speaking for myself, I wish the darkness had stayed. The morning became evening, the sun is going down. But equality and justice is nowhere to be found. Even in the wee hours of the morning, when everything is still.
1: I and I, Rastafari, Haile Selassie.

0: Let them be strengthened.
1: Run, run, run,
0: oh, ja, oh, ja, oh, ja,
1: run out of blood.

0: that until the philosophy which holds one race superior and another inferior is finally and permanently discredited and abandoned, that until they are no longer first class and second class citizens of any nation, that until the color of a man's skin is of no more significance than the color of his eyes, that until the basic human rights are equally guaranteed to all without regard to race, that until that day, the dream of lasting peace and world citizenship and the rule of international morality will remain but a fleeting illusion to be pursued but never attained. And until the ignoble and unhappy regimes that all of our brothers and sisters in Angola, Mozambique, and South Africa in subhuman bondage have been toppled and destroyed, until bigotry and prejudice and malicious and inhuman self-interest have been replaced by understanding, tolerance, and goodwill, until all Africans stand and speak as free beings, equal in the eyes of all men and women, as they are in the eyes of heaven. Until that day, the African continent will not know peace. We Africans will fight if we find it necessary, and we know we shall win, as we are confident in the victory of good over evil.
1: North, south, east, west, purging away your colonial mess. Indeed, Rastafari is the highest. Rastafari is king of kings. Wood, stone, iron. Rastafari is the conqueror.

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The name of Roots. Under my roots. Roots. Youth man them searching the crevices and corners to them roots. Searching for him roots, a cause an explosion between man and man. Lord, what are my roots? What are my roots? Some are say, which roots? When the only roots them can trace start with them mother and end with them grandmother. Them nah roots. Them nah roots. But youth man, rooting in the muck like Trenton. Cause nobody never tell him where him come from. Some of you are root for find where him go. Intellect, a search for roots through science. And in my roots, Lord, in my roots. Others are weird, dashiki. Sport afro, lock said, smoke highly if you identify with them roots. Lord, them mythical, rootical, and them physical. Some a big jump to get closer to them roots. And them a beat. And them a beat. And them a chant. And them a chant.

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The Marx him where me age. Him say, roots. Sex, roots. Name, no roots. Cause that no belong to I and I. Some curse name roots. Shouting name like wild, barbarian, savage, inhuman. What happened for them roots, no humanitarian? And then my roots. And then my roots. And then my roots. Cause of them blackness. Cause of them blackness. Cause of them blackness. And others. And others. As they are. As they are. Black man. Chinaman. Cool man. White man. The whole of them I look for them. Roots.

Streets and music is life, a geopolitical war. Believe in propaganda, I'm cutting umbilicals off. Huge egos like Bezos and Elon Musk and Peter Thiel, slowly trying to peel off trust for the humanity within us. Bunch of fantasy winners, we was planting seeds, they was planting microchips in us. I was planning without a plan B, the game was banning me, the hierarchy later turned me the son of anarchy. They sold lives, witnessing legends like Quincy Jones die. No longer recording in studios, cause we own ours. Dope bars is no mas, it's cheap punchlines. Hip hop, no longer synonymous to fun times. Cynical brains, sitting behind offices, thinking about how to squeeze more dollars out the orphanage. Case and I, streaming live, 24 hours. Replace Smack, World Star, and Jordan Towers. 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Made it a point to tell the truth when I point and shoot.

scheme. Desperation to lead to actions that are often extreme. As a team, was hunger pains mixed with humongous dreams. Hummus and greens, humble with a gun and jeans. Yet I come in peace, but if you fuck with me, you'll feel the wrath for niggas with ambitions that was unachieved. Witnessing life in the city under siege. Dare to step outside my comfort zone. 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The game's a racket and it's not a secret. That's why when I come around, they speak soft like Bahamadir. Most of them just follow fuckery from out of fear. Bunch of volunteer crash dummies from the bottom tier. Album crafted, sharp and edgy like katana spears. The shit they be pushing ain't hard, it's moronic and weird. They must have got platonic ears. I plowed through the field in a John Deere. What you on is QAnon, you a non-peer. Looking like you on gear, Dwayne Johnson. 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Too many Judases, these pussy niggas uterus. Underneath all the hate, you jealous to see me doing this. Masterpieces of a lifetime. Ironic how it all turned out, became my lifeline. 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

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I curse herds of ill niggas who out here profiting off taking seeds out many niggas' hands were to the cotton gin. Ooh. I'm cognizant, I'm trying to father in hysteria. I keep some holotips that leave niggas floating like mariners. My father's father wasn't bothered when he told me even Hakeem rolled with a semi coming to America. Now take a shot for the young queen mother who took a couple L's that I suffered and made them W's. Keep me warm as a deuce deuce inside a bubble goose. If error ever arise in our system, she known to troubleshoot. Ooh. Subtle hues in the eyes of another new baby boy from my mother goose lets me know that she's touch gifted. Plus, it might trouble you to see a real nigga couple who operate just like whites in nigga barbershops. 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

satellite. Despite the many attempts to alter reality, divine order is fathers of the foundation of the family. The many structures that lack its presence is a fatality. To normalize the lack of dad's presence is abnormality. My father enjoyed a good cigar and fine wine. Said he got a good girl, better keep her. To destroy y'all is by design. They don't want a strong male presence to influence the kids of the future. They don't want no more Malcolm X's, Mandela's, and Martin Luther's. They don't want no more Nat Turner's or Bobby Seale's, because they'll remove you. No Fred Hampton's, Huey P. Newton's, or Kennedy's. They'll shoot you, but they want you to be strong as hell.

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1: We don't have any drugs. 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

0: The streets of Buffalo certainly have been a dangerous place lately. As you mentioned, 17 days, 17 shootings, 8 of which were fatal. People here in the neighborhood hosting the vigil because they say there has been too much violence in Buffalo recently. Again, those numbers, police are hoping, will not continue to rise.
1: We are not being protected here in this community. There is only so much that anti-violence groups that can do. We have far too many weapons on our city streets.
0: This is all in connection to a recent rash of suspected gang violence. We'll have much more tonight at 11 o'clock.

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0: 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Merci, Massive. Yes, thank you.
1: Selectal Kali, run it.

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